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Now that Wendy's has these new biggie deals, everyone in the family can get what they're craving, from Nugs to JBCs. 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

0: 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Forest Highway 11, State Trail, the Ontario, Charles, Sam, John, Paul, 776.
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Please calling Fijian Two Harbors Ambulance and Rescue. Please respond to Harbor Point Department at 101 3rd Avenue for a 60-year-old male, confused, dizzy, and agitated. He has a history of strokes and a heart attack and dementia. He'll be in apartment 210, South Page 1032. Lake County Fijian Two. On the Harbor Point Department at they'll be in apartment 210, second time.

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1: 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Got one male, 10-15. Man, Petro Choice and Chisholm headed to hitting jail.
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0: Hi, it's Cheyenne out of Wisconsin. I'm trying to call Wisconsin State Patrol now to see if I can get any registered vehicles for her, and that thing is...
1: Thank you.

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1: Blue minivan hit RP's vehicle left down 3rd Avenue northbound.
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0: 063 Net Lake Road. 89-year-old female was found down on non-extensive extent of injuries at 11:17.
1: Great one.

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0: Three, one, seven, left. Is that a confirmation they will extradite?
1: Yes, it says no extradition.
0: Four. Page 4 said also be our fifth domestic.
1: 10-4.

0: Still looking for the vehicle. They should be missing other mirrors, like the passenger side mirrors.
1: 10-4.

Whisk QMW to attach. Green 07, and then I will have two QDPs as well. Last name of Trunzo is going to be Tom Robert Union, Nora Zebra Ocean. First name John, common spelling. Middle name Richard, common spelling. Date of birth is 1944-10-21.

0: frequency of Judas. I'm just going to be Dan. Sorry, Laura. Date of birth, 1947-07-31.
1: Copy, and just attach on both of those.
0: Done for.
2: H3, St. Louis. I put myself out with H4.
1: H4.
3: Keith Carson is calling, put in pending. I can get logged back in. I'm saying relog.
1: I copy. Just trying to do a lot of things at once here.
3: No problem. Whenever you get a change.
1: Thank you, bunches.
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0: I'll be out at the address in the cones.
1: That's for which one? I added a couple of them.
0: The 503 7th Street Southwest.

0: San Juan, San Luis, we made contact.
1: Contact.
2: St. Louis, QDP, by name and date of birth. Francisco, first of Travis, middle of Jerome, 1984, 11-14.
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1: For you, Carter Coffee Miner.
0: Have a
1: Travis Jerome Francisco, 11/14/1984, issuing a non-extraditable out of Idaho. I attached in the call, but otherwise he's clear locals.

0: 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There's a Penny outside of Arby's door refusing to leave.
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1: Want me to close it out or stack it to you for now?
0: Close it out.

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1: Number. Psycho to C1.
2: Got
1: it. Can I cancel that thing then?
2: Yeah, 10-4.

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1: 2606-8183.

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1: Good.
0: The good was we were able to make contact with the patient and we have a possible broken hip. Thank you.
1: Edward.

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1: Go ahead.
0: I'm 1015 to the police department.
1: 747.

0: to script 280.
1: I see it. Copy.
0: 10-4, we are starting medical precautionary.
1: 31 St. Louis 23.
0: 11:49.

0: Virginia ambulance to respond to a possible crash. 2800 to 3000 block of Highway 25, McDavid Township. We received a crash notification, no other info. Clinton Fire First Responders, McDavid Fire First Responders, and Virginia Ambulance respond for a possible car crash. 2800 block to 3000 block of Highway 25 in McDavid for a crash detection with no contact. 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
1: St. Louis, Virginia Fire acknowledges page. Standby for you to decide.
2: Dimmer.

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2: 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We're going to be using FE 3 and 4. FE 3 and 4.
3: St. Louis, Virginia Medic 3 is also en route to that call.
2: Tower.

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1: Good.
0: Acknowledging and en route.
1: Acknowledging en route, 1152. The McDavid call, we're updating the address to 3017 Highway 25, 3017 Highway 25, near the intersection of the Fraser Road.
2: Hello, Mike 51, can you pass me that call?
1: Sure.
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3: 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I'm not seeing anything, but I'll continue to look.
2: 10-4. He also has not located anything. It may just be a phone issue.

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3: You can cancel medical. Marcus Willeberg left his phone on top of the car and it fell off and you had to be retrieved it.
5: Oh, this was a misplaced phone. We'll be sending out cancellation page. All units can stand down.

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0: St. Louis with a cancellation page for McDavitt Fire and First Responders and Clinton Fire and First Responders. Disregard your run to the potential 1052. Turned out to be unfounded. St. Louis clear at noon.
1: I acknowledge this cancellation. Thank you.

0: Squad's medical is responding to Southview Apartments, Building 6. Male down on the ground in the parking lot inside the building.
1: H5.
2: Southview Apartments, Building 6. Your male down on the ground on the parking lot side of the building, bleeding from the head. St. Louis clear, 12-1.
1: 7 medic 5 assigned.
3: Simmer.
1: Change that to medic 2, please. Medic 2 will be assigned.

0: 8:30. Four. A report of a tree down Highway 200, mile marker 199. It's a partially block in the westbound lane. Caller said one person could handle moving it.
1: Copy that. I'll take care of it.
0: You, 1203.

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2: 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Moving around.
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0: 4-4-3-8. 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Virginia 2. Go back to start. Green's transitional housing. There is a Rachel on scene that is trying to get the RP trespassed. 10-4.

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0: 10-4, you're at the airport or at the Cook Hospital?
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0: Never.

0: 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St. Louis Clear, 1303.
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0: Air 6 off Ely, 3 Souls, 5 hours of fuel, looking at approximately 4 hours en route to San Bernardino on a reposition. We are filed IFR with the FAA.
1: 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Have you positive AFF and that you are filed with FAA?

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1: Call from EBCH to for the transfer of a patient down to St. Mary's Duluth. On route to Ely Hospital and out to Ely Hospital right now.
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0: 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Report of an open bonfire there that's visible from the roadway. Ely Fire Department, first page to Stony Ridge Resort, 60 West Lakeview Place. Report of an open bonfire there visible from the road. 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
0: We've been advised by law enforcement you can cancel. Sounds like your chief's going to head out there.
1: Copy that. This is the Ely Fire Chief. I'm going to meet law enforcement out there. If you want to send out a cancellation page, that'd be great.
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1: Ever.
2: Wednesday, mostly sunny, widespread. Frost is 09, temps 54 to 59, humidity 28 to 41, 20-foot winds, northwest winds 2 to 6, shifting to the southwest late in the afternoon with gusts up to 16, transport winds west around 5, break.
0: 73. Okay, do we have to get that crusher through the main gate, park?
3: Yeah, 10-4, Park Avenue.
0: Thanks.
2: 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I mean 30. Seagull, FFMC 60, DMC 13, DC 45, ISI 1, DUI 15, FWI 0.

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0: St. Louis. I will chief one arriving on scene. Chief one will have command on the alt investigation at this time.
1: 1608.

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1: Go ahead for Ferland.
0: I'm picking Ant up in the lower parking lot, and then we're going to be up there. Looking for assignment.
1: Report to the drive off at this time. We might have to go under the crusher and check from below, because that lower galley is filling with smoke now, but we have heavy smoke in the drive off.
0: Okay. I'll come to the drive off. Ladder one just went past us.
1: Copy that.

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1: Evo's Command, go ahead.
0: Firm fire, Major Mountain Iron and Clinton at this time for personnel.
1: 10-4. Gilbert, go ahead.
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0: Mount Iron Fire, Clinton Fire Department, mutual aid request with Evelyn Fire, respond for a structure fire at the UTAC Thunderbird Mine, got a confirmed conveyor belt fire at the crusher, looking for manpower at this time, Mount Iron Fire, Clinton Fire, mutual aid request with Evelyn Fire, respond to the UTAC Thunderbird Mine, confirmed conveyor belt fire at the crusher, looking for manpower at this time, your working channels be FE 3 and 4, please acknowledge 1611.
1: Acknowledge it, page.
0: Page acknowledged, 1612. Gilbert Fire, go ahead.
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0: 10-4, Clinton. Gilbert, go ahead with your traffic.
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5: 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Yeah, guys, so Steve, pilot is bringing me in this time. 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
5: Yeah, come on. I'm lost in this place.

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1: Evelyn Command, go ahead.
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1: Name personnel. You can roll an engine at this time.
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1: Yeah, Chief, we're just coming through the roundabout here looking for an assignment.
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1: Command, good.
0: We believe we located the issue. Hold everybody that's not enrolled at their hall at this time.
1: 10-4, St. Louis copies all units in route, all units who are not en route to the fire at UTEC stage at your hall. Any units not en route to the Eveleth fire already stage at your hall. St. Louis clear 1622.

0: 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Cigarette call, transfer from UNC and down a little. 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
5: 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Just give us a couple minutes, we're over by the crusher.
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1: 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Could you please try again? I copy you on Fernbird. Just doing a status check.
2: Yeah.

heading back from the Lisa Pushkar burn. Line's looking pretty good, and ETA 30 minutes back to Ely at 16:35.

0: 280.
1: Said we probably some loose cows on Highway 22. We made contact with the owner. He's going to go check it out.
0: 10-4.
2: 5005 St. Louis. Just a couple miles from that call. Check it out. 280, you can disregard.
0: 10-4.
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0: operations from command.
1: Good for operations.
0: Come over here by the drywall. If you want to meet me over here, we'll go in and take a look.
1: Where do you want me to meet you?
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1: 11.
0: Phase 2 is 182 meters of 1221 13th Street South. Sounded like a female inhaling or exhaling quickly, and then the phone cut out. It's a 911 only, so we can't call back.
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1: We have no fire at this time. Releasing any units that aren't on scene. All other units are clear as they exit the property.
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0: 412 on Meander. Yes, you can show us en route to Ely going out of service. We'll track with the DO for the rest of the night. Thank you.
1: Dispatch copies en route to Ely. We'll go out of service with the DO. Have a good night. 1651.

0: Virginia Battalion 1.
1: Go ahead.
0: Cleared from Revel Command from the mine. We'll be returning to quarters.
1: Sure.

0: Go ahead for Columbia Bay for fire.
1: Let's check.
0: Back in Ely, going out of service at 1930.
1: Copies, and would you like me to stay, or will you go out of service with the PO?
0: Stay.
1: Okay. 53.

0: Evelyn, command, go ahead.
1: At this time, command is terminated, releasing FE 3 and 4. All units are clear of this call.
2: Command terminated, units clear, 1701.
3: San Luis Filter.
0: Good.
3: All fail units clear in service.
0: Gilbert, go ahead.
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1: I'm out of service. 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
1: Out at Mary's, 1707.

Falls traffic, Pilatus, medevac 701, Charlie Foxtrot. Currently 5 miles to the west of the field, planning on entering a left downwind runway 31, International Falls traffic.

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1: 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Very nice, 1830.
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0: I can't remember if we have to notify you directly of a service of HRO, but it's in the comments.
1: I'm going to send you a quick message here.

Page to respond, Heritage Manor, 321 6th Street Northeast, room 403. 78-year-old female with critical hemoglobin levels needs to go to the ER for infusion. Just ambulance respond, Heritage Manor, room 403. 78-year-old female with critical hemoglobin needs to be transported. Please acknowledge 1857.

In the ambulance first page response, Southview Apartments, Building 6, Apartment A for a 66-year-old male who fell and hit his face and head. Also has some arm swelling. Ambulance response, 6 Southview Drive, Southview Apartments, Apartment A, Adam. 66-year-old male fell and hit his face and head. Please acknowledge 1859.